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0: This is Akashvani, the news read by Subhadra Ramachandran. India-UK Comprehensive Economic and Trade Agreement, CETA, has come into force. Simultaneously, the agreement on social security, also referred to as the Double Contribution Convention, DCC, also comes into effect today, reinforcing the mobility and competitiveness of Indian professionals in the United Kingdom. The landmark deal grants Indian exports zero duty access to 99% of tariff lines in the UK market. Briefing media in New Delhi, Commerce Secretary Rajesh Agarwal described the CETA as a defining milestone in India's trade journey.
1: This is one of first FTA of its kind, which establishes a future-oriented economic architecture between the two major economies of the world. This is also one of the most ambitious and aspirational FTAs of India, which we are operationalizing till date. Because of its wide sectoral coverage and deep reduction in both tariff and non-tariff barriers, while it also safeguards the India's sensitive sectors and areas like dairy, cereals, pulses, vegetables, gold and jewelry, smartphones, critical polymers, etc.
0: More from our correspondent.
2: This agreement has been designed as a people-centric agreement that delivers benefits across society. The simultaneous enforcement of the CETA and the DCC will open up significant new opportunities for India's export. Indian exporters will benefit from the complete elimination of UK tariff across several key sectors. Tariffs of up to 70% on processed food products, over 21% on marine products, around 18% on engineering goods and auto components, up to 16% on leather and footwear products, around 12% on textiles and clothing will be reduced to zero. This will significantly enhance the competitiveness of Indian exporters in the UK market, generate new opportunity for farmers, fishermen, MSMEs and manufacturers, and strengthen India's integration into global value chains. With Rohan Aman Yadav, Akashvani News, Delhi.
0: Union Minister of Coal and Mine G. Kishan Reddy will launch the 8th tranche of auction of critical and strategic mineral blocks in New Delhi today. Minister of Mines has said that it comprises 20 critical and strategic mineral blocks spread across 9 states, including 13 newly identified blocks and 7 blocks being offered under the second attempt. The mineral portfolio includes molybdenum, graphite, glauconite, rare earth elements, titanium, tungsten, potash, lithium, cesium, and rubidium. These minerals are critical for clean energy, advanced manufacturing, fertilizers, defense, and other strategic sectors. With 7 tranches of auction completed, the ministry has successfully auctioned 56 out of 88 critical and strategic mineral blocks, achieving a success rate of over 63%. India will host the 12th BRICS Labour and Employment Ministers meeting in Hyderabad beginning today. The two-day meeting will bring together labour and employment ministers and senior officials from BRICS member countries under India's BRICS chairship theme, Building for Resilience, Innovation, Cooperation and Sustainability. Union Labour and Employment Minister Dr. Mansukh Mandavia will chair the meeting. The ministers will deliberate on 4 priority areas, including advancing social security and formalization of labour markets and enhancing women's participation and inclusion in the workforce. In football, Spain stormed into the final of FIFA World Cup 2026 after producing a commanding 2-0 victory over France in the first semi-final clash at Dallas Stadium in Texas, US last night. Mikel Oyarzabal opened the scoring in the 22nd minute before Pedro Porro made sure of the win with a brilliant second goal. 16 years since winning its first World Cup trophy, La Roja will face Argentina or England in final at New Jersey's MetLife Stadium on Sunday night. In another semi-final clash, defending champions Argentina will face England tonight at Atlanta Stadium. The match is scheduled to begin at 12:30 a.m. Indian time. In cricket, India defeated England by 6 wickets in the first of the 3-match ODI series at Edgbaston, Birmingham last night. 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

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at 100.7. It's the 15th of July 2026 and your first Western music segment with RJ Dede for today. And as I always do on my first segments, this segment will feature your favorite Bible verses for today. So send them in at 603-337-3370. That's 603-337-3370 at FM Zaoi WhatsApp or SMS. You can pick however you want to send in. And this segment with RJ Dede is going to be Hymns and Praises. This is a Western Music Devotional segment, and I am super excited for this one. And I hope you guys are doing well. I hope you guys are getting up from your beds and getting ready to open your heart up to the Lord in praise. Okay, let's see here. I am gonna start this segment off with Brian Littrell. This is called Grace of My Life. I would like to wish all of you guys a very, very good morning today.

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And I see your good morning messages coming in, so I'm gonna read them right now. 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Good morning RJG, namaskar RJ from Hidden Radhas state of Assam. Thank you so much Hidden Radhas for tuning in from the morning. And another message from Mahmuni. 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Oh, thank you so much Ming Moi Tia for sending in your favorite Bible verse for today. And I would like to encourage all of my other listeners out there, if you are maybe still in your bed or up and about going about your work for this morning, I want you guys to send the Bible verse that you're thinking of this morning so that the other listeners here can have blessings from it. Okay, I am gonna play Nicole C. Mullen, and this song is called Call on Jesus, and I hope you guys like this one.

Call on Jesus by Nicole C. Mullen, and I hope all of you guys have sent up your callings for this morning. And yes, a message here from Jalal Zama. 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Let me just find it for you guys. And while I do that, I want you guys to keep sending in your Bible verses for today, because it's always a fun time here during our first segment, sending in your Bible verses and sharing each other's sharing each other's vibes and you know, thoughts for the morning. 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Let's see, we're gonna get on with Jesse Villaquez. This is He's My Savior. And we are keeping up this hymns and praises segment here, so I want you guys to send in your Bible verses, and also you can send in your thoughts for the day. Okay, don't hold back, you guys. This is He is my Savior.

That was "His My Savior" by Jesse Villequez, and the next song here is by Brian Littrell. Once again, this is "In Christ Alone."

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I've got a message here from Omega Sanctea. 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This song is called Just a Prayer Away, and God is only just a prayer away, and if you've got any worries today, you can send it up to him.

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And I've got a message from Ngori Sailo. 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guys to send in your thoughts and for today, and yeah, it's been quite fun. And if you've got any fun thoughts, any serious thoughts, any of those, you can send in your messages at 603-337-3370, because RJTT will be here with you guys until 8:40 a.m. Okay, let's get on with our playlist, shall we? I'm gonna play Brian Littrell once again. This song is called My Answer Is You.

Brian Littrell, everyone, that was My Answer Is You. I hope you guys like that little song there. Nguri Sailau Aron Langa, I'm going to read her message right now. 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going to go on with Jesse Velasquez. This is Imagine Me Without You. And yeah, this song is about imagining ourselves, you know, without the grace of God in our lives, and that would be such a terrible thing, wouldn't it be? And we are so lucky to be here today, all of us here. We are still alive and well, and we are able to have this blessed day today. And so this song is going to be the last song for this segment, and the next segment here at 8:40 a.m. will be taken over by RJ Lomi, and you are going to listen to Mizu Choral songs, and I hope you guys stay tuned in for that one as well. And this is Akashvani Aizol FM 100.7, and this has been your RJ Tete, spending this devotional music segment time with you all, and I hope to see you guys back here again at 10 a.m. And until then, this is RJ Tete saying bye-bye. This is Imagine Me Without You.

This is Akashvani Aizawl FM Zo 100.7, and it's your RJ Tete back here again at the hot seat. So I urge all of you to tune in to 603-337-3370, and I've got your Western music classic segment here. So all of my classic fans out there, you are going to have a ride in this segment. And I've got the Bee Gees, Carpenters and Rosé here in my playlist, and I'm super excited. I hope you guys are as well. So naturally, I'm going to start with the Carpenters, and this is Rainy Days and Mondays. And yeah, this one is for all of you guys out there who are fans, who are still listening to this music, as am I. I want you guys to tune in and say your piece, say your comments, tell me everything you're thinking about, all right?

That was absolutely beautiful. The Carpenters, Rainy Days and Mondays. And today, thankfully, it's quite sunny today. So pull out your laundries, you guys. take advantage of this golden time in the sun because these days it's raining so much in Aizawl. So you guys better take advantage of this golden hour. Okay, I've got a message here from Vala Sailau. Ivarun play Tang Chat. 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
Okay, let's see. I am gonna start again on my playlist here. Mamuni has told me about her favorites, but we are gonna put that for later. Put that aside. I am gonna first play Rogue here. This song is called Dance Away because today we seem to be dancing away the rain. Okay, this one is for all of you guys out there who are still not yet quite alive past 10 a.m. here. So this one is for you to feel alive.

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And I am now gonna read a really very very long love letter that I got here from Vicuntea. 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It was really, really entertaining, and I love, as do all the other women on the internet these days, I do love Erling Haaland very much. I see his game there. I recognize the game, and yeah, now maybe we'll turn our heads towards England, who knows. However, that doesn't mean I'm going to turn my head towards Bellingham, because okay, I think that guy is taken, because way too many women are claiming in these days. In England, another message here from Mom Muniram Lot. 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

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And I hope you guys were singing along to that one because I sure was. Another message here.

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All right, you guys, you have been kind to me. You have been really kind to me today, but I'm going to play another song that's going to be quite nostalgic for you. Maybe this is a way of me, myself, being kind to you as well. I don't know. You be the judge of that. And, yeah, as I've said before, you can send in your thoughts and prayers and your messages at 603-337-3370. And I will be reading them here live for you. This segment is going to go on until 10:40 a.m. So... let's see, we're gonna play Carpenter's Top of the World, my absolute favorite. This one is for RJCV and RJBZT.

Okay, I hope you guys are singing along to that one. 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What are we gonna jump to next? I think we're gonna have to go to Bee Gees once again. This song is called To Love Somebody. Okay, this one is for you guys.

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chatyang te lawla hos o hwan tangin kalaw ho do ne kalaw thar tem veng chi mil chi de min thar tem lo ve elze sai lawa chain min thar min la thar tem nya o he e thai thar ji shang shang mai ron nei 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have to go on with the playlist here I think I'm going to play Roxé once again this song is called Changes and this one is for all of you guys and I want to remind all of you guys to stay positive today and please be kind to one another and do at least one kind thing for me as I always request you guys to do because this is a cruel world and life can be tough for everyone and you don't know what you know that person next to you is going through so all we can do is to be kind it's free and it's very little to do okay let's see this is Roxé Changes and this is going to be the last song for this segment and I will see you guys back here again same transmission same here again at the same place FM Zo 100.7 at 12 and I will be with you guys and we will be rocking that segment together once again okay and the next segment here is going to be taken over by RJ Lomi with her RJ's choice so I want you guys to stay and let's listen to beautiful Mizo songs okay this is Roxé Changes and you 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

Hei, Akash, Vani, Aizol, FMZO, Oiza, Point, Pasari, Changapuan, so ani, RJ, Lomi, Intan, RJ's Choice, Leng Zem, Hun Man Puy Tur, Zewin, Intan, Liao, Liao, Kalo, Lidli, Ta, eh, Tun Chum, RJ's Choice, 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

That was Shakira Underneath Your Clothes. Okay, Jelzam is here. I'm gonna read his message. RJ Tete, good afternoon. So nuhun manwam. Oh, next song duty puinin in tan le control room duty tele duty officer tan le zoram remoi FM zo oi ngai thatu te tan po o aronti a kan savai ai oin kan lo me o Jelzama. Another message from Meng Moi te a Tete, good afternoon. 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Okay, I am gonna go on with Carrie Underwood. This song is called Jesus Take the Wheel. The Carrie Underwood is so iconic for her vocals. I hope you guys enjoy this one.

That was Jesus Take the Wheel by Carrie Underwood, and I hope you guys were singing along to that one. I've got a message here from Mahmoudi. RJ Tete, Jesus Take the Wheel. He ka Spider-Man Khan adu lutu ka kashitua kuzuk mai. Ka message it's here huna ka inbualang. 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All right, we are going to move on to our playlist here, and for the next song I am going to play a song called Forever and Ever Amen by Randy Travis, and this song goes out to kapute arema te tan 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

Okay, that was Randy Travis, and I've got a message from Mahoney here. 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Another message from Jalal Zama is here. 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All right, anyways, I am gonna go on with the playlist here. Yeah, that song Randy Travis I've just played was for my uncle Arima and Monko Nazir Titu le school now pang om zong zong te kha antan kan run play ya long ai thak venge po karinga vo in ni chu ai zol lama ni sawara mundanga po sawar tura kanga ya. It's been raining a lot these past few days in Aizol, but we see the sun again today, so it is a good day, it's a blessed day. And yeah, I want to remind all of you guys to send in your messages at 603-337-3370. That's 603-337-3370. And we've got your messages here, and I can read your messages here live. And if you send in your messages by WhatsApp, that is even sweeter than sending in by SMS, but you can send in either way, okay? So I am gonna play an oldie but a goodie. This song is for all my lovelies out there. This is Kesha, Old Flames Can't Hold a Candle to You. This is one of my all-time favorite covers.

That was Kesha's version of Old Flames Can't Hold a Candle to You, and I hope you guys like that one. Okay, the next song here is called The Sweet Escape. This is by Gwen Stefani featuring Akon.

Alright, that was Gwen Stefani featuring Akon taking us on a ride. I've got a message here from V Kung Te A. RJ Te Te signal kanei chelo tuk duang po in kangai tla thay lao. 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segment is coming to an end it's until 12:48 p.m. so you are gonna have RJ Lomi once again here with Zaire Moy and Mizaw Love Song. So you guys should stick around and tune into her segment. Okay, the last song for this segment is gonna be Don't Matter by Akon, and I will see you guys back here at 205. 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